That can't be true. It's 49 years ago, on this day in 1977, Marvel Comics published the Kiss comic book. That's the one that they use a vial of their blood to mix in with the ink. I'm Bob Barron. I got lots of rock and roll stories for you. And, of course, lots of great music, like this one from Linkin Park.

0: crazy how that band kept going after the passing of their frontman, Freddie Mercury. They went on with Paul Rodgers for a while from Free and Bad Company, one of my all-time favorite vocalists. And it was on this date in 2012 they launched their first tour with American Idol Adam Lambert on the lead vocals.
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4: Here's your Classic Hits 96.7 forecast. Lows dip down to about 72. Tonight, under clear skies, northwesterly winds around 5 miles per hour. Lots of sunshine and foggy early tomorrow. High temperatures reach up to 95. Lows dip down to about 72. Tomorrow night, mainly clear skies. In the Classic Hits 96.7 Weather Center, I'm meteorologist Jennifer Wojcicki. Right now, it's 90 degrees.
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0: Sweets lead guitarist Andy Scott celebrating his 77th birthday today, born on the final day of June, the 30th, back in 1949. In Wrexham, Wales. Salute.
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0: The voice behind the Little River Band turns 82 today. Glenn Shorrock, born in Kent, England, on this day in rock history in 1944. Of course, Little River Band from Down Under, that man, Glenn, moved Down Under to Australia when he was 10 years old.
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0: Classic Hits 96.7 forecast. Lows dip down to about 72. Tonight, under clear skies, northwesterly winds around 5 miles per hour. Lots of sunshine and foggy early tomorrow. High temperatures reach up to 95. Lows dip down to about 72. Tomorrow night, mainly clear skies. In the Classic Hits 96.7 Weather Center, I'm meteorologist Jennifer Wojcicki. Currently 88.
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Bob Barron with you on this Tuesday with the classics and stories to go with them. There's Gold Dust Woman from Stevie Nicks and Fleetwood Mac. She's doing weddings now? We'll have to see what happens, I guess.

0: That's better than Ezra. Happy birthday to their bass guitarist, Tom Drummond, born in Louisiana on this day in 69. And Huey Lewis in the news in that set. Their sports album claimed the number one spot on the U.S. album charts on this day in 84. Just one of five albums to go number one that whole year, the others being Thriller, Purple Rain, Born in the USA, and the Footloose soundtrack.
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3: Here's your Classic Hits 96.7 forecast. Lows dip down to about 72. Tonight, under clear skies, northwesterly winds around 5 miles per hour. Lots of sunshine and foggy early tomorrow. High temperatures reach up to 95. Lows dip down to about 72. Tomorrow night, mainly clear skies. In the Classic Hits 96.7 Weather Center, I'm meteorologist Jennifer Wojcicki. Right now, it's 86 degrees.

0: It was the Battle of the Beatles on this day in 73 as they went to the number one and number two spot on the singles chart here in America. It was Paul McCartney that had My Love up there. And on this day in 73, George Harrison's Give Me Love kicked Paul out of the number one spot.
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0: Almost an end for that band on this day 22 years ago in 04 when Dave Davies of the Kinks suffered a massive stroke while he was walking out of the BBC building in London. He was completely incapacitated for a couple of days, but eventually recovered, and he had to relearn how to walk and how to play the guitar again.
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8: Here's your Classic Hits 96.7 forecast. Lows dip down to about 72. Tonight, under clear skies, northwesterly winds around 5 miles per hour. Lots of sunshine and foggy early tomorrow. High temperatures reach up to 95. Lows dip down to about 72. Tomorrow night, mainly clear skies. In the Classic Hits 96.7 Weather Center, I'm meteorologist Jennifer Wojcicki. Right now, it's 84 degrees.

Pearl Jam members Jeff Ament and Stone Gossard were testifying before Congress on this date in 1994. It was about their Ticketmaster deal. The band couldn't keep ticket prices for a planned tour under $20 because of Ticketmaster's big fees.

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1: Rumors spreading round in that Texas town. About to check outside the games. And you know what I'm talking about. Just let me know if you wanna go to that home out on the range. They got a lot of nice girls.

0: Real World, it's Matchbox 20. We heard Eddie Money in that set, and Pearl Jam, who had a really bad day on this day in 2000 as they lost 9 fans who were crushed to death as the crowd rushed the stage in Denmark. Now, the band actually stopped the show and asked the people to back up, but it was too late. Investigators concluded that it was an accident, but a lot of European venues banned crowd surfing after that.
1: Hey, I'm not one to say I told you so, but do you remember last year when I told you that Pure Talk was hands down the best wireless company that I'd ever used? Well, some of you were skeptical, but Consumer Reports just asked 120,000 people to rate every wireless company in America, including the big boys. 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
3: Here's your Classic Hits 96.7 forecast. Lows dip down to about 72. Tonight, under clear skies, northwesterly winds around 5 miles per hour. Lots of sunshine and foggy early tomorrow. High temperatures reach up to 95. Lows dip down to about 72. Tomorrow night, mainly clear skies. In the Classic Hits 96.7 Weather Center, I'm meteorologist Jennifer Wojcicki. Right now, it's 82 degrees.
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0: Chaka Khan helping out Steve Winwood on a U.S. number one hit named Higher Love from his fourth solo album, Back in the High Life, which was issued by Island Records on this day in 1986. The album would go to number three on the U.S. album charts and number eight over in Britain. Here in the States, it went triple platinum for selling 3 million units, and over in the U.K., it went gold for selling 100,000.
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0: Dire Straits and the Sultans of Swing. One of the Sultans they employed from 1980 to 1985 was Hal Lind's guitarist of the band. It's his birthday today. He was born in Monterey, California on this day in 53.
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5: Here's your Classic Hits 96.7 forecast. Lows dip down to about 72. Tonight, under clear skies, northwesterly winds around 5 miles per hour. Lots of sunshine and foggy early tomorrow. High temperatures reach up to 95. Lows dip down to about 72. Tomorrow night, mainly clear skies. In the Classic Hits 96.7 Weather Center, I'm meteorologist Jennifer Wojcicki. Right now, it's 82 degrees.
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The organization we know as Pollstar releases figures that show who's making money. And on this date, the final day of June back in 2018, they listed the bands that had made the most money in the first 6 months of the year. And that would have been that band, the Rolling Stones, who brought in just over $100 million.

0: Those Eagles were number two on the Pollstar list on this day in 2018 for the biggest money makers for the first half of the year, as far as live touring acts go. The Eagles brought in $84 million in the first 6 months of 2018 on their tour. Roger Waters brought in $60 million, U2 $59 million, and Springsteen $45 million.
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3: Here's your Classic Hits 96.7 forecast. Lows dip down to about 72. Tonight, under clear skies, northwesterly winds around 5 miles per hour. Lots of sunshine and foggy early tomorrow. High temperatures reach up to 95. Lows dip down to about 72. Tomorrow night, mainly clear skies. In the Classic Hits 96.7 Weather Center, I'm meteorologist Jennifer Wojcicki. Right now, it's 79 degrees.

0: REM was playing an incredible five-night series of shows in Dublin at the Olympia Theatre. That all started on this day in rock history in 2007. A lot of those they called working rehearsals as they were continuing to develop music live on stage.
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0: That's Fastball and the Way. I'm Bob Barron. I'm going to find my way out of here. I'll talk to you on Hump Day. Take care.
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2: Here's your Classic Hits 96.7 forecast. Lows dip down to about 72. Tonight, under clear skies, northwesterly winds around 5 miles per hour. Lots of sunshine and foggy early tomorrow. High temperatures reach up to 95. Lows dip down to about 72. Tomorrow night, mainly clear skies. In the Classic Hits 96.7 Weather Center, I'm meteorologist Jennifer Wojcicki. Right now, it's 75 degrees.

song of the year for 1983, finishing number one at year's end. The Police from Synchronicity. Bob Worthington here in Black Velvet, if you please. Alana Miles.

0: A little ditty to get you giddy. The story of Jack and Diane, superstar from Seymour, out of Seymour, Indiana, John Cougar Mellencamp. 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
11: Here's your classic hits 96.7 forecast. 72 overnight, under clear skies, northerly winds, around 5 miles per hour. Becoming mainly sunny, with fog in spots early Wednesday, highs around 95. Lows around 72 Wednesday night. Temps a bit above average Thursday and Friday, with highs in the mid-90s. Slight chance for storms Friday. In a classic hits 96.7 Weather Center, I'm meteorologist Paul Probley. 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

Rocking with Van Halen and taking you through the wee hours, leaving the night light on for you. I'm Bob Worthington here. Stick around. We have Supertramp, title track from the album Breakfast in America, and a whole bunch more.

0: Title track from the album Superband, Supergroup, Supertramp, and Breakfast in America. Title track from the album. Stick around. I have something from David Bowie just for you next.
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0: Rocking with Billy Squire, Lonely is the Night. Saying hi to Loretta, up with the baby. We appreciate you tuning in. Also, Joanna, and a very happy birthday to Fred on your special day. Honored and privileged to be a part of it. Happy birthday.
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14: Here's your classic hits 96.7 forecast. Lows dip down to about 72 overnight under clear skies. Northerly winds around 5 miles per hour. Highs around 94 with fog in spots early Wednesday. Lows dip down to about 72 Wednesday night, mainly clear. Mainly clear Thursday with highs around 96. 94, slight chance for storms Friday. In the Classic Hits 96.7 Weather Center, I'm meteorologist Paul Trombley. Right now, 75.

0: Fabulous Eagles, The Long Run. Bob Worthington here. More great music near, including Queen with a rocker, also Tears for Fears, and much, much more. Don't go away, or we'll come get you.
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0: Another and another and another. Another one bites the dust. Queen. Play that for the cleaning people. Helga and Lewis, two of the fabulous people. Love talking to them when they're coming in here and making this place look just terrific. Sparkling. They do a great job. And we commend you on the great job you always do. And we love your conversation, you know, between some of these songs, too. Stick around, Joan Jett and the Blackhearts, and much, much more.
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0: Goo Goo Dolls and Iris, where summer sounds best right here. 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

0: Oh, she does. She's got legs. ZZ Top, Bob Worthington here. We take it to Ventura Highway from America the Band. Also, Pat Benatar and a whole bunch more for you. And hey, thanks so much for checking us out, too. 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And, you know, just sending us a message. We appreciate that. Also saying hi to Sally, first-time listener. Welcome aboard, Sally.
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12: Here's your classic hits 96.7 forecast. Lows dip down to about 72 overnight under clear skies, northerly winds around 5 miles per hour. Highs around 94 with fog in spots early Wednesday. Lows dip down to about 72 Wednesday night, mainly clear. Mainly clear Thursday with highs around 96. 94, slight chance for storms Friday. In the Classic Hits 96.7 Weather Center, I'm meteorologist Paul Trombley. Currently 73.
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And remember, if the boat don't float, don't gloat. Come sail away. It sticks, or any other mode of transportation will suffice, by train, by boat, by plane. Beck on the way, also Fleetwood Mac by a landslide.

0: Saying hi to Jules, who's up and about. We appreciate you tuning in. Also saying hi to Mindy working at the diner. And also Alan, the night watchman. Good to hear from you.
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From Dreamboat Annie and Nancy, Wilson Sisters and Hearts. Some of the great sounds of the 70s with that one. Bicentennial Summer, by the way, from 1976 on that album. Oh, here's Smashing Pumpkins. I was just calculating Halloween just 4 months away.

0: where one thing leads to another and another and another and another. The Fix. One great song leads to another, too, and all summer long, consider us your summer soundtrack. Hey, stick around. Pearl Jam, also Ace of Base. Don't turn around.
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11: Here's your classic hits 96.7 forecast. Lows around 72 overnight under clear skies. Winds out of the north around 5 miles per hour. Mainly clear with fog in spots early Wednesday. High of 94. Wednesday night, 72. Temps a bit above average Thursday and Friday with highs in the mid-90s. Chance for storms Friday. In the Classic Hits 96.7 Weather Center, I'm meteorologist Paul Trombley. Currently, it's 73 degrees.
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Benji or Rick Ocasek and the car is going to shake it up. Taking you through the wee hours. Always fun to be with you. Appreciate you. I'm Bob Worthington and Billy Idol on the way. Also David Bowie with those cha-changes. By request.

0: The Rebel Yell, y'all. It's Billy Idol. Bob Worthington here. More great music near. Please be careful. No texting and driving and no drinking and driving. Stay safe, and especially this coming 4th of July weekend. Eagles coming up and a whole bunch more. 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

Oh, I felt that mean streak of cold. Just sitting in the front seat there, I think. Bob Worthington here with the class of 1982 revisited Toto and its Rosanna.

0: playing to one of our favorite truckers, Freddie, who listens in whenever he's passing through town. Appreciate you, Freddie. Thanks so much. Interstate Love Song, Stone Temple Pilots. Time for some open arms. We'll call it group hug time with Journey next and Billy Joel. Downtown, East Side, West Side, and Uptown, Uptown Girl next.
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6: Here's your classic hits 96.7 forecast. Lows around 72 overnight under clear skies. Winds out of the north around 5 miles per hour. Mainly clear with fog in spots early Wednesday. High of 94. Wednesday night, 72. Temps a bit above average Thursday and Friday with highs in the mid-90s. Chance for storms Friday. In the classic hits 96.7 Weather Center, I'm meteorologist Paul Trombley. Currently 73.

0: Seeger and the Silver Bullet Band, Hollywood Nights. Hey, getting ready for the 4th of July weekend coming up. Hopefully you have Friday off, as most people do. And then if you get Monday off, that's a bonus to boot, no doubt. And they have a 4-day weekend.
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All about-

0: Ah, no rain. 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
7: Here's your classic hits 96.7 forecast. High temperatures reach up to 94 with fog and spots early today under mainly sunny skies. Northerly winds around 5 miles per hour. Mainly clear again tonight. Lows dip down to about 72. Daytime highs approaching 94 with fog and spots early tomorrow. Sunshine mixed with clouds at times. In the Classic Hits 96.7 Weather Center, I'm meteorologist Paul Trombley. Currently, it's 72 degrees.
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Nice threads there, dude. Sharp-dressed man. It's ZZ Top. Bob Worthington here. Got Smash Mouth on the way. Also, Huey Lewis and the News and a whole bunch more of our entourage of lyrical luminaries waiting for you.

0: Phew, it's hot. Hot, hot, hot. Walk in on the sun, smash mouth. Bob Worthington here, your hump day Wednesday. Moving this week along, getting closer to the 4th of July weekend. Hopefully you have, and most people have Friday off and or Monday as well, so you make it into that 4-day little mini vacay maybe, right? Hey, more great music for you, and you have a great day today.
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3: Here's your classic hits 96.7 forecast. High temperatures reach up to 94 with fog in spots early today under mainly sunny skies. Northerly winds around 5 miles per hour. Mainly clear again tonight. Lows dip down to about 72. Daytime highs approaching 94 with fog in spots early tomorrow. Sunshine mixed with clouds at times. In the classic hits, 96.7 Weather Center. I'm meteorologist Paul Trombley. Currently, it's 72 degrees.
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1: Fox News, I'm Chris DeMeo. Another round of negotiations as the U.S. works to come to a resolution to the conflict with Iran.
2: As U.S. negotiators Jared Kushner and Steve Witkoff meet with Qatari mediators but no Iranians in Doha, Iran is circulating a plan with U.S. ally Oman to collect tolls in the Strait of Hormuz, despite American objections. The White House reacting to the news, as reported by the New York Times, telling Fox, President Trump has been clear that Iran cannot control the strait, which is an international waterway.
1: Fox's Jackie Heinrich. Maylock Hero says defeated Congresswoman Diana DeGette in Colorado's House primary. She's the latest Democratic socialist to boot out a Democratic incumbent this month. The president also notching a win when it comes to campaign spending in federal elections. The court struck down a federal election law that set limits on how much political parties can spend. 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
3: Here's your LX18 storm tracker forecast. Heat warning continues today and actually through the rest of the week. It's a mostly sunny sky. It is hot. It is humid. High temperatures today will get up into the mid-90s for many of us. Heat index values pushing 105. For tonight, sky is fair. It's warm. Middle and upper 70s. Your Thursday, it's partly to mostly sunny. Minimal storm chance popping up. High temperatures back to the mid-90s. Heat index values again pushing 105. I'm Chief Meteorologist Bill Mack.
4: Thanks, Bill. And right now we're looking at mostly clear skies, a big full moon out there. Hard to keep your eyes on the road. You want to look at the moon while you're out there driving. 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
4: Good Wednesday morning. It's 6:03. Looks like 71 degrees right where we were yesterday at this time. And for another scorcher, so take care of yourselves and folks around you. 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Like them on Facebook. Coming up, we have music ahead from Boston. Also, our Carlisle Young Thought for the Day. Later, Today in History. The Pole Vault at the bottom of the hour. Bo Beecraft will be along with news. Local news coming up, and our daily celebration and morning toast right now. It's Modern English, I Melt With You, Classic Hits.

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Good Wednesday morning at 6:12. Time for our Carlisle Young Thought for the Day. And today, rather than exchange thoughts, opinions, and ideas with persons who share my views, I prefer discussions with those who teach me things I've never known. You never learn anything new if you keep reading the same book all the time, right? Coming up, we'll have a look at Today in History. Also, Bill Meck standing by in the Weather Center with the forecast. Right now, it's Collective Soul with December. Classic Hits.

0: 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That's Collective Soul on Classic Hits 96.7. 6:17 on this Wednesday. It's July 1st. July already. Can you believe it? 2026. Heading into 4th of July weekend. Big celebration at the Wilderness Road Event Center, the fairgrounds in London. Red, White, and Boom is moving out there. That'll be Friday night. Looking forward to that. We'll talk more about that next hour in our community calendar. Right now, today in history, on this date in 1863, the pivotal three-day Civil War Battle of Gettysburg, resulting in a Union victory, began in Pennsylvania. In 1867, Canada became a self-governing dominion of Great Britain as the British North America Act took effect. Called Dominion Day until 1982, the national holiday is now known as Canada Day. On this date in 1903, the first Tour de France began. On this date in 1944, delegates from 44 countries began meeting at Bretton Woods, New Hampshire, where they agreed to establish the International Monetary Fund and the World Bank. 1963, the U.S. Postal Office inaugurated its five-digit zip codes. 1973, the U.S. Drug Enforcement Administration, the DEA, was established. 1984, the first movie rated PG-13, Red Dawn, starring Patrick Swayze, was released. On this date, in 1991, President George H.W. Bush nominated Federal Appeals Court Judge Clarence Thomas to the Supreme Court, beginning an ultimately successful confirmation process marked by allegations of sexual harassment. 1997, Hong Kong reverted to Chinese rule after 156 years as a British colony. In 2004, actor Marlon Brando died in Los Angeles at age 80. In 2015, after more than a half century of hostility, the United States and Cuba declared their intent to reopen embassies in each other's capitals, leading to a historic full restoration of diplomatic relations between the Cold War foes. In 2018, LeBron James announced that he would be signing with the Los Angeles Lakers, leaving Cleveland for the second time in his career. And that's today in history. Coming up, we'll have a look at the forecast. Bill Meck standing by, and we'll get you back to the music with Aerosmith. The morning show is a presentation of Larkey HVAC.
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11: Here's your LAX 18 storm tracker forecast. Heat warning continues today and actually through the rest of the week. It's a mostly sunny sky. It is hot. It is humid. High temperatures today will get up into the mid-90s for many of us. Heat index values pushing 105. For tonight, sky is fair. It's warm. Middle and upper 70s. Your Thursday, it's partly to mostly sunny. Minimal storm chance popping up. High temperatures back to the mid-90s. Heat index values again pushing 105. I'm Chief Meteorologist Bill Mack.
0: Thanks, Bill. And right now, we're looking at 71 degrees and mostly clear skies. It'll be another scorcher today. As a result, Tony Brown, Laurel County Clerk, just called me and asked if we could get the word out that they're going to be closing at 1 o'clock today and tomorrow. They'll be open today and tomorrow, 8 a.m. until 1 p.m., closing early because of air conditioning issues at the courthouse at the moment. So, yeah, he said it's getting up into the 80s inside the courthouse and just really stuffy and uncomfortable. So, if you have any business at the clerk's office, get out there before 1 p.m. And, of course, they're closed Friday due to the 4th of July holiday. Keep that in mind as well. Tony Brown, he'll be doing the stage announcements at Red, White, and Boom Friday night. As we mentioned earlier, it's going to be at the fairgrounds, the new Wilderness Road Event Center this year. So come out and join us. It's going to be a lot of fun, as always. Again, we'll talk more about that next hour, but right now, back to the music with Aerosmith. Sweet Emotion. Coming up, Bon Jovi, and a look at the pole vault. Also, Bo Beecraft is standing by in the newsroom with local news. Classic hits.

0: Living on a Prayer, that's Bon Jovi on Classic Hits 96.7. I'm Dave Begley. It's 6:33 on a Wednesday. Happy Hump Day. We'll get to more celebrations for this day in just a bit, but right now it's the Pole Vault. And a new poll found 1 out of 3 people have a recurring worry that they left something on back at their house. Turn the coffee maker off, the stove burner. Yeah. If you're one of those people, your freakouts happen a lot. Women stress about leaving something on 52 times a year or once a week. Men stress about leaving something on 49 times a year. Pretty close. The most common thing people worry about leaving on is the heat, followed by a hair curler or straightener, the lights, the stove, the TV. Did you leave anything on this morning? I'm thinking about the coffee maker right now. Yeah, I turned it off. Okay. Coming up, we'll have a look at news. Bo Beecraft is standing by in the newsroom. Also, Bill Meck is in the Weather Center with your forecast. And I'm here in the studio with some Elton John queued up for you, so keep it right here.
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2: In the newsroom, I'm Bo Beecraft. A London woman has been arrested following a crash in Laurel County that left one person critically injured. Deputies report that 39-year-old Amber Taylor turned herself in Monday on an indictment warrant connected to a February 2026 collision that occurred on Kentucky 192 west of London. Investigators say Taylor crossed the center line and hit another vehicle head-on, critically injuring a 31-year-old passenger who was then airlifted to a Lexington hospital. Taylor's been charged with first-degree assault, first-degree wanton endangerment, and DUI with aggravating circumstances. A Barberville man faces multiple drug trafficking charges after a traffic stop in Knox County. Deputies say 48-year-old Brian Hamilton was pulled over for registration violations when officers discovered suspected meth, fentanyl, Suboxone strips, clonazepam, and methadone inside the vehicle. A canine alerted to the presence of other drugs during the stop. Hamilton was arrested and charged with multiple offenses and taken to the Knox County Detention Center. With news, I'm Bo Beecraft.
3: Here's your LAX18 storm tracker forecast. Heat warning continues today and actually through the rest of the week. It's a mostly sunny sky. It is hot. It is humid. High temperatures today will get up into the mid-90s for many of us. Heat index values pushing 105. For tonight, sky is fair. It's warm. Middle and upper 70s. Your Thursday, it's partly to mostly sunny. Minimal storm chance popping up. High temperatures back to the mid-90s. Heat index values again pushing 105. I'm Chief Meteorologist Bill Mack.
0: Thanks, Bill. Right now, we're looking at 71 degrees and mostly clear skies. Coming up, we have 7 Mary 3 and a look at our daily celebration, also our morning toast coming up. So get your coffee brewing. Right now, it's Elton John and Benny and the Jets. Classic hits. Good morning.

0: 7 Mary 3 with Cumbersome. Classic hits, 96.7. I remember when that song came out back in the 90s. I was working at another classic rock station. And of course, we played the new stuff too and loved that song. Very popular. And an interesting fact about the name of the band, that they got the name from Chips. Remember the old motorcycle police show back in the 70s? Yeah. And in the opening of the show, you could hear a radio communication.
1: 7 Mary 3.
0: Yeah. So that's where they got the name of the band. Well, it is Wednesday. Taking a look at our daily celebration. That means it's hump day, right in the middle of the work week. So downhill slide to the weekend. If you look at the week like a hill, we're on the tip top of it. It's also National Creative Ice Cream Flavors Day. A time to maybe pick a different ice cream flavor than chocolate, strawberry, vanilla, or so on. National Postal Worker Day. Postal workers all across the nation, thank you for consistently and diligently delivering all of our mail. These guys and gals suffer some of the harshest working conditions, yet continue to persevere 6 days a week. National U.S. Postal Stamp Day. Postage Stamp Day. Recognizing the ease and simplicity with which we can send and receive mail. A stamp represents payment for the delivery of a letter or a package. Now, the United States issued its first postage stamp on July 1st, 1847, which is why we celebrated on this day. At that time, stamps were not required. A letter could be mailed without a stamp and delivery paid for by the recipient. In 1855, the postage stamp became mandatory. National Ginger Snap Day. Tasty cookie treat containing molasses, cloves, ginger, cinnamon, and brown sugar. Love ginger snaps. The combination of sweet and spicy has been a favorite for generations. Written records indicate the ginger snap was invented by German monks around 1296, using the word snappin' as the description of the treat. Interestingly, there doesn't seem to be very much ginger snap history available again until early 1800s, where records indicate Dutch colonists were making them regularly.

0: It's Reggae Day. Get into that laid-back reggae vibe. Firing up some classic reggae artists like Bob Marley or Peter Tosh. Dig into the history of reggae and find some new music. Like reggae. It's fun. So, I have some Bob Marley queued up for you. To celebrate Reggae Day. It's also National Chicken Wing Day. Now, chickens can't actually fly with them. But so many people still have a great appreciation for their wings. Yeah, it's my favorite part of the chicken. To me, it's just the most tender, yet it's still the white meat. You know? Grab a few friends and head out to a restaurant or bar that serves buffalo wings. Of course, OTG has some good buffalo wings. I like the bourbon glazed ones. Ooh, good stuff. Also, other than buffalo wings, you have the Chinese chicken wings. Those are good too. Get a bucket, box or whatever, and take them along. I could eat those for breakfast. Coming up, we'll have a look at the forecast. We have Bill Meck standing by in the Weather Center, and Bob Marley queued up for you to celebrate Reggae Day. But first, our morning toast. Grab your coffee or tea, whatever. Let's put them together through the radio. Clink, clink. Ah. The morning show is a presentation of Larkey HVAC.
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6: Here's your LAX18 storm tracker forecast. Heat warning continues today and actually through the rest of the week. It's a mostly sunny sky. It is hot. It is humid. High temperatures today will get up into the mid-90s for many of us. Heat index values pushing 105. For tonight, sky is fair. It's warm. Middle and upper 70s. Your Thursday, it's partly to mostly sunny. Minimal storm chance popping up. High temperatures back to the mid-90s. Heat index values again pushing 105. I'm Chief Meteorologist Bill Mack.
0: Thanks, Bill. And right now, we're looking at 71 degrees and mostly clear skies, but we also have some mist and fog in the area. Watch out for areas of low visibility as you're driving this morning. Coming up, music ahead from Fleetwood Mac. Right now, as promised, it's Bob Marley as we celebrate Reggae Day with Three Little Birds. Classic hits.

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1: Fox News, I'm Sue Guzman. A heat dome threatening to bring triple-digit temperatures and high humidity for tens of millions of Americans starting today as we approach the 4th of July holiday.
2: We've got extreme heat warnings up from the Midwest down the middle Mississippi, the Ohio Valley, and of course into the Mid-Atlantic and right here back up into the Northeast. New York City hasn't seen the triple digits in a decade and a half.
1: Fox Weather's Ian Oliver, another Democrat incumbent ousted by a Democratic socialist. Mayla Quiroz defeating Colorado Congresswoman Diana DeGette in Tuesday's primary.
3: The promise is made. The promise is unfulfilled. That this country belongs to everyone who loves it and what it stands for. Not just the people born here. Not just the people who look a certain way. But everyone.
1: Senator John Hickenlooper survived a primary challenge from progressive Julie Gonzalez. 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
5: The latest report from the Kentucky Center for Economic Policy states most of the opioid settlement money has not been spent. The Kentucky Opioid Abatement Advisory Commission shares over $900 million across the Commonwealth. The latest report says over $85 million have gone to 130 organizations, with about 10% spent from late 2022 until last June. The report continues to say that half of local governments spent nothing in the 2025 fiscal year, a third provided zero reasons for not touching said money, and a quarter said it saved to spend at a later date. The Kentucky Attorney General has been asked by the Fayette County Public Schools Superintendent, Dr. Demetrius Liggins, to overturn his paid leave following a June 10th meeting. Liggins claims the board violated Kentucky's open meeting laws and he never formally resigned. He wants the actions voided and require his employment status to be handled in public meetings. The Fayette County Board of Education has stated to WKYT that they never violated the open meetings law. The Attorney General's office will release their decision in the near future. And the Jefferson County Clerk's Office has ordered a countywide review after some voters were allegedly excluded in a narrow House race. It was a 5-vote decision for Kenya Wade over incumbent Representative Beverly Chester Burton from May's primary. Clerk David Yates has alerted Mayor Craig Greenberg of the review, adding a clerical error in 2021 kept 30 voters from getting to their precinct. The review covers every voter in every precinct across Jefferson County, and it's believed that longstanding errors and limitations in the state's registration system are to blame. Yates is due to address questions this morning at 8:45 from the Jefferson County Election Center. I'm Lee Mowen.
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9: In the newsroom, I'm Bo Beecraft. A Knox County man is behind bars after authorities say he broke into a home in Flatlick. Investigators identified 34-year-old Dylan Brown as a suspect after responding to a burglary complaint. Deputies say the home was entered through a damaged back door, and Brown is now being charged with first-degree burglary, criminal mischief, possession of a handgun by a felon, and being a persistent felony offender. Authorities also say he was wanted on an outstanding warrant for fraudulent use of a credit card. He's being held in Knox County. Kentucky's headed into what meteorologists are calling the hottest stretch of the year so far, with dangerous heat expected through Thursday. Forecasters say temps in the mid to upper 90s combined with high humidity could push heat index values even higher. Health officials urge people to drink plenty of water, take frequent breaks, and limit time outdoors during the hottest parts of the day. Residents are reminded never to leave children or pets in vehicles. Extreme heat is expected to continue through the 4th of July holiday. With news, I'm Bo Beecraft.
8: Here's your LAX 18 storm tracker forecast. Heat warning continues today and actually through the rest of the week. It's a mostly sunny sky. It is hot. It is humid. High temperatures today will get up into the mid-90s for many of us. Heat index values pushing 105. For tonight, sky is fair. It's warm. Middle and upper 70s. Your Thursday, it's partly to mostly sunny. Minimal storm chance popping up. High temperatures back to the mid-90s. Heat index values again pushing 105. I'm Chief Meteorologist Bill Mack.

0: Yeah, buckle up, put your phone down. If you're out on the road right now, just listen to the radio, pay attention to the road and the drivers around you. But we do have one note, traffic-wise. It's 229 in Laurel County, near the fairgrounds. Some lane closures where they're clearing space for turn lanes at the new Wilderness Road Event Center. Watch out for that. But otherwise, it looks like smooth sailing. No traffic problems texted in so far. But if you happen upon a traffic situation, be sure and shoot us a text so we can get the word out. Maybe you have a birthday for the birthday club next hour. That's 864-2148. 864-2148. Don't text and drive. It's where you can stop safely before fiddling with your phone and buckle up. Also, a couple other notes. We have that boil water advisory still in effect. As far as we know, we haven't gotten a lifting of that yet. London Utility Commission has a boil water advisory in effect for West Highway 192 from 1726 out to 1748. Those addresses and those in between are under a boil water advisory due to a water main break. They'll let us know when that's lifted, and then we'll let you guys know. Also, Tony Brown called last hour, in case you just tuned in, and the Laurel County Clerk's Office will be open until 1 today. They're opening 8 a.m., and will be open until 1 today and tomorrow due to air conditioning issues at the courthouse. Just gets hot and stuffy in there, and yeah. Leaving at 1 today and tomorrow. They're closed Friday for the 4th of July holiday, so keep that in mind. Coming up, we'll have you back to the music with Journey and the Black Crowes. Also sports. We have Scott Fitzgerald standing by at KNN with your morning sports report.
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0: 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And be sure and like them on Facebook. As promised, here's Journey. Loving, touching, squeezing. Classic hits. Yes.

0: It is the last day of June, Kentucky. How are you? I'm Scott Fitzgerald. Let's talk sports, shall we, here on the Kentucky News Network, starting in baseball in Milwaukee last night.
1: First pitch in the air, deep left center. Cherryo going back, and that ball's going to go. Home run over top of the Brewer bullpen. His first since returning from the IL.
0: Ellie De La Cruz hit his 13th homer. That put the Reds up 3-0 in the fifth. Unfortunately, they couldn't hold on. The Brewers continued. Thorn in their side. The club dropped a 5-3 decision to the Brewers. But the biggest concern came in the fourth inning. Center fielder Dane Myers was carted off the field after crashing into the wall while making a spectacular run and catch. X-rays did come back negative. On to basketball, the University of Kentucky could be closing in on the final piece of their roster. The Wildcats are reportedly in a two-team battle with UCLA for Serbian standout Nikola Kusturica, one of the top international prospects in this class. The versatile wing is projected by some to be a potential top 10 pick in the 2028 NBA draft. Head coach Mark Pope has one scholarship available, and a decision is expected after the FIBA Under-17 World Cup concludes that on Sunday. On to horse racing, Churchill Downs is crowned its spring meet champions. Kentucky-based trainer Joe Sharp repeated as leading trainer, edging out Fred Cox, 27 wins to 26 for his second straight spring title. And it should surprise no one, Ired Ortiz Jr. captured the riding title with 63 wins, while his brother Jose Ortiz led all jockeys in purse earnings after wins in the Kentucky Derby, the Oaks, and the Stephen Foster. Kentucky racing now shifts to Ellis Park, where the 25-day summer meet begins on Thursday. And at the World Cup, a pair of favorites are out of the tournament.
2: A few have been in this position for Paraguay.
0: Paraguay shocked Germany on penalty kicks, and Mexico did the exact same thing against the Netherlands. Team USA will play Bosnia-Herzegovina coming up tomorrow. Have a great day, Kentucky. I'm Scott Fitzgerald.
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4: Thanks, Scott, but it's not the last day of June, and that was yesterday's sports. 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Also, catch the Cincinnati Reds every game live with Tommy Thrall and the Cowboy, Jeff Brantley, on your home of the Reds, 106.9 The Wolf. Coming up, look at the forecast. Bill Meck standing by with the weather and 38 Special.
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14: Here's your LX18 storm tracker forecast. Heat warning continues today and actually through the rest of the week. It's a mostly sunny sky. It is hot. It is humid. High temperatures today will get up into the mid-90s for many of us. Heat index values pushing 105. For tonight, sky is fair. It's warm. Middle and upper 70s. Your Thursday, it's partly to mostly sunny. Minimal storm chance popping up. High temperatures back to the mid-90s. Heat index values again pushing 105. I'm Chief Meteorologist Bill Mack.
4: Thanks, Bill. Right now, looking at 70 degrees, mostly clear skies, but we have some fog scattered around the area. Watch out for low visibility as you're driving early this morning. Leave your headlights on low beam, even as it gets brighter out there, so other motorists can see you better. Allow a little extra braking distance. Coming up, we have Def Leppard, also our community calendar. And an all-new Minuteman Minute. Gary Connolly standing by. Right now, it's 38 Special, as promised. Rocking into the night. And classic hits. Good morning.

0: Pour Some Sugar on Me. That's Def Leppard. Classic hits, 96.7. I'm Dave Begley. It's 7:33 on a Wednesday. Time for the community calendar. And again, Tony Brown at the Laurel County Clerk's Office has announced that they're open today and tomorrow, 8 a.m. until 1 p.m. They're closing at 1 today due to air conditioning issues at the courthouse. Yeah, it's getting really hot and stuffy in there in the afternoons with this heat going on, and they're having air conditioning issues there. And they're also closed Friday due to the 4th of July holiday. Keep that in mind. So if you have business there at the clerk's office, get it done today and tomorrow before 1 p.m. At the Laurel County Public Library today, special adult patrons summer karaoke and dance party. That'll be 10 a.m. this morning. Also later on in the afternoon at 1, the 202nd Army Band of the Kentucky National Guard Ensemble will be in concert. Coming up tomorrow, Freddie Fossil's Dino Show. Two showings, 11 a.m. and 1 p.m. And, of course, Friday, the Kids Friday Flick will be at 2 p.m. For more information, go to laurellibrary.org. 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By the way, speaking of the Facebook page, the official announcement of the acts that will be on the Stage of Stars and Sanders Stage for the World Chicken Festival this year will be announced on Visit London KY Facebook page this evening at 7:30. So be sure and tune in. Our friend Travis Short will make the announcement. Get excited. It'll be a great World Chicken Festival this year, music-wise. Well, yeah, as long as Mother Nature cooperates, that's always the variable thrown in. Also, we have a blood drive coming to the Minuteman Press on the 192 bypass, Friday, July 10th. 9 a.m. to noon. Not this Friday, but next Friday. You can close out the holiday week by rolling up your sleeve and giving the gift of life. Be someone's hero. One unit of blood can save up to 3 lives and impact the lives of countless others. And that's Friday, July 10th, 9 a.m. until noon. Bloodmobile will be at Minuteman Press there for you. And you get that Only You Can Prevent Blood Shortages t-shirt while supplies last. Speaking of Gary Conley, here he is with today's Minuteman Minute, brought to you by Minuteman Press of London.
1: 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Gary Connolly here from Minuteman Press with today's Minuteman Minute number 101. Leon Wood Bean was orphaned at age 12 with his parents dying just 4 days apart. He learned to hunt and fish to survive and eat. In 1914, he came back from a hunting trip with wet feet and soggy shoes, so he invented a waterproof boot with a rubber sole and a leather upper. He mailed flyers all over the country and sold 100 pairs. 90 of them came back because they were falling apart. He refunded every dollar, took a train to Boston, and found an engineer who helped him improve the design. He replaced the 90 return boots at no charge. No arguments, no excuses. Those 90 became his most loyal customers. He made that guarantee unconditional for life. He said a sale isn't complete until the goods are worn out and the customer is still satisfied. He ran the company until he died at age 94. Today, L.L. Bean makes $1.6 billion a year, built on failure and a man who kept his word. That's your Minuteman Minute, brought to you by Minuteman Press of London, Kentucky, where we design, print, and promote you.
0: 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Coming up, we have Bill Meck with your forecast, and we'll get you back to the music with Foreigner. 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
5: Here's your LAX18 storm tracker forecast. Heat warning continues today and actually through the rest of the week. It's a mostly sunny sky. It is hot. It is humid. High temperatures today will get up into the mid-90s for many of us. Heat index values pushing 105. For tonight, sky is fair. It's warm. Middle and upper 70s. Your Thursday, it's partly to mostly sunny. Minimal storm chance popping up. High temperatures back to the mid-90s. Heat index values again pushing 105. I'm Chief Meteorologist Bill Mack.
0: Yeah, it's going to be another scorcher, so if you have to work outside today, take a break every now and then, drink plenty of fluids, and check on your neighbors. Make sure everybody's staying cool, especially older folks and folks with respiratory issues. It's easy to be overcome, this heat and humidity. Coming up, we have Firehouse, and we'll have a look at our news from the Weird Wire for today. Right now, it's Foreigner and Hot-Blooded on Classic Hits.

0: Firehouse got the name of their band from Kiss, the Kiss song Firehouse. So, yeah, an ode to their rock heroes. By the way, we have Kiss coming up here in just a bit. But first, news from the Weird Wire. A content creator in Florida was arrested after she was allegedly caught shoplifting in her own video. Cape Coral police were called out to a Target where an unknown female entered the store and selected items. Once at the self-checkout register, the female suspect did not scan the item's barcodes, instead scanning a false barcode with cheaper prices, according to the report. Police confirmed 16 items valued at $500 were taken before releasing security images of the suspect, seen in a tan shirt and pants. A tipster then reported the suspect appeared to be Marlena Velez, a content creator with more than 350,000 followers on TikTok. A video shared on Velez's account showed the 22-year-old preparing for the alleged theft in the same outfit and glasses, picking out items in the store, then loading them in her vehicle. Police say she essentially incriminated herself. She was arrested, charged with theft. She pleaded no contest, of course. I mean, you know, how do you argue with that? You're on film on your own site. Yeah. And she had actually done the same thing before at a Walmart in Cape Coral. Underringing items at the self-checkout. So, yeah, she was caught for that one as well. And coming up, look at the forecast, and we'll get you back to the music with Kiss, as promised. The Morning Show is a presentation of Larkey HVAC.
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9: Here's your LAX18 Storm Tracker forecast. Heat warning continues today and actually through the rest of the week. It's a mostly sunny sky. It is hot. It is humid. High temperatures today will get up into the mid-90s for many of us. Heat index values pushing 105. For tonight, sky is fair. It's warm. Middle and upper 70s. Your Thursday, it's partly to mostly sunny. Minimal storm chance popping up. High temperatures back to the mid-90s. Heat index values again pushing 105. I'm Chief Meteorologist Bill Mack.
0: It's a scorcher out there. I mean, it's already feeling muggy and sticky. And it's just the start of the day. By the time it's all said and done, we'll be in the mid-90s, and that heat and humidity factor together, well, like Bill said, it'll make it feel like it's like 105 or so. Just ahead, John Mellencamp, also news at the top of the hour, Fox World and National News, followed by state news from KNN. Meantime, it's Kiss, as promised, Mr. Speed, from their Rock and Roll Over album, Classic Hits.

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1: Fox News, I'm CJ Papa. More negotiations taking place in Doha, Qatar.
2: Technical talks on the nuclear issue will move forward as planned today as traffic does continue to increase in the strait. U.S. mediators remain confident that the current framework could lead to Iran making nuclear concessions.
1: That's Fox's Trey Inks in Tel Aviv, but what about those massive tankers passing safely through the Strait of Hormuz?
3: Our position has been crystal clear since this has begun. The movement in the strait should not be hindered by any logistical or security management method.
1: That is a Qatari foreign minister. Colorado turns deeper blue.
4: We won tonight!
1: A 29-year-old Democratic Socialist, Melat Kiros, dethrones a longtime congresswoman, Diana DeGette, in the Democratic primary. 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
6: The University of Kentucky Board of Trustees has voted to strip power from the governor and restore their own authority to appoint academic deans. The controversial policy change follows recent pushback from Governor Andy Beshear, who expressed serious concerns over the board's recent selection for the law school dean. The $9.6 billion university budget was also approved during the contentious meeting. Educators in Bourbon County are praising a new mental health initiative that has revolutionized student behavior at Paris Elementary. Following community concerns over pandemic isolation and screen time, the school implemented a program focused on emotional processing and communication. The results have been staggering, with school leadership reporting a massive drop in suspensions and over 1,000 fewer absences compared to previous years. Fayette County Public Schools are embroiled in a legal fight over accusations of secretive board meetings. Suspended Superintendent Demetrius Liggins has filed a formal complaint with the Kentucky Attorney General, claiming the Board of Education violated state law when they met behind closed doors to put him on administrative leave. Liggins says the board is retaliating against him and hiding their actions from public scrutiny. Hundreds of recently laid off workers in the region are getting a financial lifeline. The Lincoln Trail Workforce Development Board secured a 3-year national grant to assist nearly 300 employees displaced by mass layoffs at the Blue Oval SK Battery Park and other regional manufacturers. The funds will prioritize retraining, career coaching, and support services to help dislocated working class families transition back into stable living wage employment. I'm Travis Laird.
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9: Here's your LX18 storm tracker forecast. Heat warning continues today and actually through the rest of the week. It's a mostly sunny sky. It is hot. It is humid. High temperatures today will get up into the mid-90s for many of us. Heat index values pushing 105. For tonight, sky is fair. It's warm. Middle and upper 70s. Your Thursday, it's partly to mostly sunny. Minimal storm chance popping up. High temperatures back to the mid-90s. Heat index values again pushing 105. I'm Chief Meteorologist Bill Mack.
10: 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And right now we're looking at 71 degrees still and mostly clear skies.
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10: Good Wednesday morning. 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Like them on Facebook. By the way, speaking of AC, the Laurel County Courthouse is having some air conditioning issues. It's getting really hot and stuffy in there in the afternoons, as you might imagine. So, Tony Brown, Laurel County Clerk, has announced that his office is going to be closing at 1 today and tomorrow, so that the workers can get some relief from the heat and humidity. So, if you have business there, be sure to get in there before 1 o'clock today and tomorrow. They're also closing Friday for the 4th of July holiday. Coming up, we have Lenny Kravitz, also Fascinating Facts. Later on this hour, the bottom of the hour, the birthday club. So, if you have a birthday for us or anniversary, text it in at 864-2148. We'll get you on the list. 864-2148. Also, celebrity birthdays. We'll have the rock birthdays celebrated and the birthday block. Entertainment news, even what's on TV tonight. So be sure to stay on board. Also, later in the hour, our survey of the day. Right now, it's Rush and Free Will.

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4: 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Or maybe they've had gauges, but it's a different thing.
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14: Here's your LAX 18 storm tracker forecast. Heat warning continues today and actually through the rest of the week. It's a mostly sunny sky. It is hot. It is humid. High temperatures today will get up into the mid-90s for many of us. Heat index values pushing 105. For tonight, sky is fair. It's warm. Middle and upper 70s. Your Thursday, it's partly to mostly sunny. Minimal storm chance popping up. High temperatures back to the mid-90s. Heat index values again pushing 105. I'm Chief Meteorologist Bill Mack.
4: Thanks, Bill. And right now we're looking at sunny skies and about 72 degrees. Already stuffy feeling out there. Yeah, muggy. Coming up, we have Kenny Loggins. Also, a look at the birthday club. Last call for the birthday club. Text it in at 864-2148 or an anniversary, 864-2148. Also, celebrity birthdays. Rock birthdays, the birthday block's coming up. A couple of good ones today, or three. And also, we'll have a look at entertainment news, what's on TV tonight. Keep it right here. Meantime, it's Queen and Fat Bottom Girls.

0: Footloose, that's Kenny Loggins. Classic hits, 96.7. It's 8:30 on a Wednesday. Happy hump day to you. And happy birthday, if it's your birthday. Now we have three local birthdays to report for the birthday club. Top of the list, my goddaughter, my niece Brittany Hiley. Celebrating today, happy birthday from me and Mary. She's always been more of a daughter to me than a niece. And her kids, like my grandkids. So happy birthday, Brittany. Happy birthday to Paul Linder. That's from your wife, kids, and grandkids. And a happy birthday to Tiffany Shields. 9 years old today. Happy birthday from Mommy, Daddy, and your little brother. All of us here at Classic Hits wish Brittany, Paul, and Tiffany a happy birthday too, and many more. They're celebrating with some famous folks like actor Jamie Farr, Klinger on TV's MASH. Always loved that show. He's 92 today. Singer Deborah Harry of Blondie is 81. We have Blondie coming up to kick off the birthday block. Actor Terrence Mann is 75. Singer Fred Schneider of the B-52s, 75 today. The B-52s coming up in the birthday block. As is singer Victor Willis of the Village People. Yeah, you know what I'm going to play. But Victor is 75 today. Actor-comedian Dan Aykroyd is 74. Olympic track champion Carl Lewis, 65. Actor Pamela Anderson, 59. Singer-rapper Missy Elliott is 55. Actor Liv Tyler is 49. And actor Hilary Burton is 44. Taking a look at some entertainment news. Artificial, the Starry film about Sam Altman and OpenAI, has been acquired by the indie distributor Neon after it was dropped by Amazon MGM Studios. Neon said yesterday that it had bought the film following a bidding process. Amazon dropped the nearly complete $40 million film starring Andrew Garfield as Altman earlier this month, a surprise move that came just months after Amazon announced a $50 billion investment in OpenAI. Amazon said then that Artificial would be better served if it were released by a different studio. Here's what's on TV tonight. Top Gun, Maverick, the movie, will be on CBS, 8 o'clock. Fox will have coverage of the 2026 FIFA World Cup, USA versus Bosnia, 8 o'clock. Well, the coverage at least starts at 8. NBC will have Brilliant Minds at 8, Chicago Fire at 9, Chicago PD at 10. And on ABC, Celebrity Wheel of Fortune is at 8. And then four episodes of Shifting Gears starting at 9 a.m. or 9 p.m. P.M. That's what's on the tube if you're going to be stuck inside. Coming up, we'll have a look at the forecast. Bill Meck standing by. And Blondie kicks off the birthday block.
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5: Here's your LAX 18 storm tracker forecast. Heat warning continues today and actually through the rest of the week. It's a mostly sunny sky. It is hot. It is humid. High temperatures today will get up into the mid-90s for many of us. Heat index values pushing 105. For tonight, sky is fair. It's warm. Middle and upper 70s. Your Thursday, it's partly to mostly sunny. Minimal storm chance popping up. High temperatures back to the mid-90s. Heat index values again pushing 105. I'm Chief Meteorologist Bill Mack.
0: Thanks, Bill. And right now, we're looking at sunny skies, 72 in London. Coming up, the Village People. Right now, we kick off the birthday block with Blondie, featuring singer Deborah Harry, who is 81 today. Happy birthday to Debbie. There's One Way or Another, classic hits.

Well, you know you're doing it. You're doing the Y, holding your arms out in the, YMCA. We were all doing it back in the day. That's the Village People featuring the birthday boy, singer Victor Willis, 75 today. Coming up, we'll have a look at the survey of the day. Bill Meck standing by with your forecast. Right now, we wrap up the birthday block with the B-52s. Featuring the birthday boy, singer Fred Schneider, who's 75 as well.

0: B-52s and Love Shack. Featuring the birthday boy, singer Fred Schneider, 75 today. That wraps up the birthday block. Now, our survey of the day. Looks like the low-carb era is over, and we're all back to constantly stuffing ourselves full of bread again. Because according to a new survey, 98% of people say they eat at least one sandwich every week. Only one? Really? And 39% eat at least three a week. The five most popular types of sandwiches. Number one, subs. Love a good sub sandwich. I like the fact that we have more sub places here in London now, yeah? Got Firehouse, Jersey Mike's, of course Subway, and the Philly cheesesteaks out there, yeah. Philly Connection. All right, anyway. I digress. Number two, grilled sandwiches. Number three, deli sandwiches. That kind of goes along with the subs, right? Wraps is fourth. And club sandwiches come in fifth. The survey also found that 76% of us like to eat sandwiches for lunch, while 20% prefer to have them at dinner. And 44% of us say we won't share even a single bite of a sandwich, not even with our significant other or our kid. Kid, get your own, okay? Mine. Coming up, we'll have a look at the forecast. Bill Meck standing by with the forecast. And we'll get you back to the music with Led Zeppelin. The morning show is a presentation of Larky HVAC.
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2: Here's your LAX18 storm tracker forecast. Heat warning continues today and actually through the rest of the week. It's a mostly sunny sky. It is hot. It is humid. High temperatures today will get up into the mid-90s for many of us. Heat index values pushing 105. For tonight, sky is fair. It's warm. Middle and upper 70s. Your Thursday, it's partly to mostly sunny. Minimal storm chance popping up. High temperatures back to the mid-90s. Heat index values again pushing 105. I'm Chief Meteorologist Bill Mack.
3: Thanks, Bill. And right now we're looking at 73 degrees and sunshine in London. Starting to heat up. We're going to be in the mid-90s today and factor in that humidity. And it's going to feel like, well, like Bill said, over like 105 or so. Wow. So take care of yourselves and your neighbors. Make sure your family and friends are okay in all this heat and humidity, especially old folks and those with respiratory issues. Coming up, we have REM at the top of the hour, Fox News, also Bo Beecraft. He's standing by in the newsroom with more local news. Also next hour, how much time parents spend per week on kids' messes. Our workload increases nearly a third when we cover for a coworker. More on that. And also, chalance. What is chalance? I'll tell you next hour. Meantime, Led Zeppelin, as promised. And if I

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1: Fox News, I'm Gianna Gelosi. A big win for Democratic Socialists in Colorado.
2: We will not wait to take the fight to Donald Trump and the oligarchy.
1: 29-year-old Maylot Kyrios defeated 15-term incumbent Congresswoman Diana DeGette in the Denver area.
3: She supports Medicare for All, abolishing ICE, and ending U.S. military funding for Israel. Kyrios' win comes after several far-left candidates in New York wrapped up a series of wins in last week's primaries, and she indicates there's more of where that came from.
1: Fox's Madeline Rivera, the U.S. and Iran are indirectly talking again today.
4: These talks were aimed at advancing the memorandum of understanding with Iran and entering into the next phase of these negotiations. Also keeping the Strait of Hormuz open.
1: Fox's Trey Yingst. 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
5: In the newsroom, I'm Bo Beecraft. A Laurel County man was arrested Friday night after deputies responded to a trespassing complaint and an alleged violation of a protective order. Deputies say 20-year-old Christian Collins of East Bernstadt was found at a property off Warren Day Lane, about 9 miles north of London. They say he previously trespassed on the property and was violating an active emergency protective order. He was charged and taken into custody without incident and lodged in the Laurel County Correctional Center. Kentucky Fish and Wildlife officers are set to increase patrols on lakes and rivers during the 4th of July weekend as part of Operation Dry Water. The nationwide campaign focuses on preventing boating accidents involving alcohol or drugs. Conservation officers say impairment affects judgment, reaction time, and the ability to safely operate a water vessel. Boaters are being encouraged to wear life jackets and ensure all required safety equipment is on board before heading out onto the water. Extra enforcement runs from July 3rd through the 5th. With news, I'm Bo Beecraft.
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1: 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Be sure and check them out on Facebook. Coming up, we have Alanis Morissette. And if you feel like the past year has been a never-ending cycle of your kids trashing the house and you cleaning it over and over, you're not the only one. New survey on that coming up. Right now, back to the music with Billy Squier, The Stroke, Classic Hits.

0: Ironic. That's Alanis Morissette on Classic Hits 96.7. Good morning, I'm Dave Begley. Well, if you feel like the past year has been a never-ending cycle of your kids trashing the house and you cleaning it over and over, you're not the only one. According to a new survey, parents have spent 59 total hours just cleaning up the messes their kids have made. That's almost 2.5 entire days. Those numbers are based on the average kid making 6 messes per week, with each one taking their parents around 16 minutes to clean up. And the most common messes involve food, toys, and clothes. Coming up, we'll have a look at the forecast. Bill Meck standing by in the Weather Center. And we'll get you back to the music with Huey Lewis in the news, also Styx and John Waite. Plus, a new survey found that the average American employee's workload increases by nearly a third when covering for a coworker. More on that in a bit.
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4: Here's your LAX18 storm tracker forecast. Heat warning continues today and actually through the rest of the week. It's a mostly sunny sky. It is hot. It is humid. High temperatures today will get up into the mid-90s for many of us. Heat index values pushing 105. For tonight, sky is fair. It's warm. Middle and upper 70s. Your Thursday, it's partly to mostly sunny. Minimal storm chance popping up. High temperatures back to the mid-90s. Heat index values again pushing 105. I'm Chief Meteorologist Bill Mack.

0: Music from John Waite's Missing You and Classic Hits 96.7. Dave Begley here. Well, it's vacation time, and a new survey found that the average American employee's workload increases by nearly a third when covering for a coworker. And 53% say covering for a coworker is stressful. Not only that, but 37% of workers resent having to deal with a coworker's tasks while they're on vacation or out of the office. Now, that resentment might explain why 40% of survey respondents say they phoned it in when covering for a coworker and didn't care if the job was done well or not. Not surprisingly, 51% of workers say they should get paid more when covering for a coworker. But don't hate on that coworker who's taking time off. 56% of those surveyed say they feel guilty when they go on vacation and their responsibilities get dumped on a coworker. Just think about Europeans. They get like 6 weeks of vacation as compared to a week or two for us Americans. How do they do it? Yeah. Coming up, we'll get you back to the music with Supertramp, also Third Eye Blind, and tired of trying to come off cool and aloof on dates? Then you might try Chalance or Chalance. I'll tell you what that means in a bit. The Morning Show is a presentation of Larkey HVAC.
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0: Third Eye Blind, Jumper, classic hits, 96.7. I'm Dave Begley on The Morning Show for a few more minutes anyway. Are you tired of trying to come off cool and aloof on dates? Then you're going to like this trend. It's called chalance. Yes, the opposite of nonchalance. Get it? Yeah. Instead of a carefree, go-with-the-flow, whatever-happens-happens approach to dating, those embracing chalance strive for the opposite. They're openly enthusiastic. They don't hide that they care. They freely yearn, and they put in effort. Chalance daters take action. They're not afraid to make a reservation or send the first text. They're also transparent. A chalant dater will tell you how they feel, if they want to see you again, or if they'd like to respectfully part ways. Sounds like a good idea to me. Coming up, we'll have a look at the forecast. Bill Meck standing by in the Weather Center. And we'll get you back to the music with Rod Stewart. At the top of the hour, Fox News. And Laura Latham takes over the air chair with your mix-up midday show. As for me, I'll be back tomorrow morning at 6 for the Thursday edition, Friday Eve edition of The Morning Show. Or you can hop over to our sister station, Sam 1039. I'll be there until 3. Have a great day, everybody. Stay cool.
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3: Here's your LAX18 storm tracker forecast. Heat warning continues today and actually through the rest of the week. It's a mostly sunny sky. It is hot. It is humid. High temperatures today will get up into the mid-90s for many of us. Heat index values pushing 105. For tonight, sky is fair. It's warm. Middle and upper 70s. Your Thursday, it's partly to mostly sunny. Minimal storm chance popping up. High temperatures back to the mid-90s. Heat index values again pushing 105. I'm Chief Meteorologist Bill Mack.

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1: News. I'm CJ Papa. The maiden voyage for President Trump.
2: President Trump today is going to the opening of the Teddy Roosevelt Presidential Library in North Dakota, and this is going to be his first ever ride on the new Air Force One.
1: New to plane, a gift from Qatar. The Gulf nation, the backdrop for continued indirect talks aimed at steering Iran to a peace deal. Another Democratic Socialist wins a primary, this time in Colorado. 29-year-old Maylot Quiroz defeats incumbent Congresswoman Diana DeGette. A voice of the village people silenced.
3: Victor Willis, frontman for The Village People, often performed as a helmeted police officer to some of the group's biggest hits, many co-written by him, including Macho Man in the Navy and YMCA.
1: Fox's Lillian Wu, he dies after what the group said was a short but aggressive illness. He was 74. 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
5: Here's your Classic Hits 96.7 forecast. Mainly clear today with daytime highs approaching 94. North winds around 5 miles per hour. Mainly clear skies again tonight, 72, partly cloudy and foggy early tomorrow, highs around 94. Temperatures above average Friday and Saturday with highs from the low 90s to the mid 90s. Thunderstorms possible both days. In the Classic Hits 96.7 Weather Center, I'm meteorologist Paul Trombley. Currently 81.

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5: Here's your Classic Hits 96.7 forecast. Mainly clear today with daytime highs approaching 94. North winds around 5 miles per hour. Mainly clear skies again tonight, 72, partly cloudy and foggy early tomorrow, highs around 94. Temperatures above average Friday and Saturday with highs from the low 90s to the mid 90s. Thunderstorms possible both days. In the Classic Hits 96.7 Weather Center, I'm meteorologist Paul Trombley. Currently 84.

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1: News. I'm Therese Crowley. You'll never see anything like this, says President Trump. His first flight on the new custom Air Force One donated by the Emir of Qatar.
2: We're very proud of this. The country is very proud of it.
1: To dedicate the Teddy Roosevelt Presidential Library in North Dakota, complete with a Rough Riders ceremonial escort when he gets there. And he's given Congress a task.
3: House Speaker Mike Johnson now says that he and Congress are going to try to do what the Supreme Court couldn't yesterday in a very quick and efficient way. They're going to try to change the law to end birthright citizenship.
1: Fox's Peter Doocy, a socialist challenge for America 250.
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1: Maylot Quiroz beat 15-term Congresswoman Diana DeGette in the Colorado Democrat primary, but Senator John Hickenlooper bested progressive challenger Julie Gonzalez. 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

The Cure, Friday, I'm in love. Good morning, everyone. You're tuned into Mix Up Middays with Laura right here on Classic Hits 96.7. Stay tuned. We have the Eagles coming up next, Hotel California.

0: You're tuned into Mix Up Middays with Laura right here on Classic Hits 96.7. Today's temperature, 87 degrees for the high, 67 degrees for the low this evening. It's going to be a sunny, warm, and beautiful day. Stay tuned with us. That weather forecast is coming up next.
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8: Here's your Classic Hits 96.7 forecast. Mainly clear today with daytime highs approaching 94. North winds around 5 miles per hour. Mainly clear skies again tonight, 72, partly cloudy and foggy early tomorrow, highs around 94. Temperatures above average Friday and Saturday with highs from the low 90s to the mid 90s. Thunderstorms possible both days. In the Classic Hits 96.7 Weather Center, I'm meteorologist Paul Trombley. Right now, it's 88 degrees.

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0: Let's see if you remember some of these things from the past. This little article is about 15 things Gen X misses most about the 1980s. I don't know if I'll be able to get through the whole list of 15, but we'll start with a really good one. Do you remember the radio recording days? Yes, I remember waiting forever for a song to play, and then like literally hours sometimes, just so you could record it from it playing on the radio. The other one on the list is video rental stores. And do you remember how much fun that was, going inside of the video rental store and picking out whatever you wanted to watch that Saturday night with your friends, especially if you were having a sleepover? What about TV channels signing off at night? Do you remember when it came up, usually a cartoon picture or whatnot, and it would say good night on it? Yes, I miss that as well. What about sports on the radio? Well, I can't say that's a thing of the past, because we actually play UK football, basketball, and Cincinnati Reds on all three of our stations. So what about Saturday morning cartoons? That's something you don't see anymore. And the last one on the list, rock and roll. Do you remember the classic rock and roll? Stay tuned. 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
1: Fox News, I'm CJ Papa. President Trump on board his new ride to North Dakota.
2: I said to Boeing, what's the best one? They said, this is the best plane ever built. And you're going to have the privilege of flying it. And I have a privilege also of flying it. But this is the first flight.
1: The plane, a gift of Qatar. He's traveling there for the opening of the Teddy Roosevelt Presidential Library. On Iran, President Trump says they are having very good meetings in Qatar. And that nation's emir says Special Envoy Steve Witkoff and Jared Kushner discuss U.S.-Iran negotiations and developments in Lebanon. Frustrated residents near the burned-out frozen food warehouse in the Boyle Heights neighborhood of Los Angeles.
3: Dead body smell.
1: You know, the stench of rotting food.
4: I just want them to get rid of the food so, like, it could stop smelling.
1: The warehouse caught fire June 17, burning for 8 days. Health officials say the decaying food poses ongoing public health concerns. 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

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You're tuned in to Mix Up Middays with Laura right here on Classic Hits 96.7. You just heard Guns N' Roses' Sweet Child of Mine, and Foo Fighters is coming up next. 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

0: You're tuned into Mix Up Middays with Laura right here on Classic Hits 96.7. Today's temperature, 87 degrees for the high, 67 degrees for the low this evening. It is going to be a sunny, beautiful, and warm day. Stay tuned with us. That weather forecast is coming up next.
1: And Doug.
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10: Here's your Classic Hits 96.7 forecast. Daytime highs approaching 94. This afternoon, under mainly sunny skies, northerly winds around 5 miles per hour. Lows dip down to about 72. Tonight, mainly clear skies. High temperatures reach up to 94. Tomorrow, a mix of clouds and sun with fog at times early. In the Classic Hits 96.7 Weather Center, I'm meteorologist Jennifer Wojcicki. Currently, 88.

0: Well, we are right in the middle of the most popular lunch hour of the day, and we're right in the middle of a Monday through Friday work week, so it's only right we talk about food. We got to talk about a little bit of food. So today is National Ginger Snap Day, and it's also National Creative Ice Cream Flavors Day. Now, I have heard of some very strange ice cream flavors. Apparently over in, I think it's China, it could be Japan, they have some odd ice cream flavors over there. I mean, I've even heard of like chicken-flavored ice cream and things like that. So it does get a little wild out here in certain parts of the world. Stay tuned. More classic hit music on the way. 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
5: Here's your Classic Hits 96.7 forecast. Daytime highs approaching 94 this afternoon under mainly sunny skies, northerly winds around 5 miles per hour. Lows dip down to about 72. Tonight, mainly clear skies. High temperatures reach up to 94. Tomorrow, a mix of clouds and sun with fog at times early. In the Classic Hits 96.7 Weather Center, I'm meteorologist Jennifer Wojcicki. Currently 88.

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1: Fox News, I'm Therese Crowley. A one-of-a-kind jet, says President Trump.
2: We're very proud of this. The country is very proud of it.
1: His first flight on the new custom Air Force One donated by the Emir of Qatar to dedicate the library of a one-of-a-kind president for Teddy Roosevelt in North Dakota, complete with a Rough Rider ceremonial escort when he arrives. A socialist challenge for America 250.
3: We will not wait to
1: 29-year-old Milot Kiros beat 15-term Congresswoman Diana DeGette in the Colorado Democrat primary. The FBI reportedly has deemed the two initial Nancy Guthrie ransom notes to be fake communications. Unclear if or how that determination was made, but Reuters sources say a deposit was made into the crypto account referenced, and it was not touched. America's listening to Fox News.
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the Rolling Stones with Miss You. I love that song. Good afternoon. You're tuned in to Mix Up Middays with Laura right here on Classic Hits 96.7. Dan Hartman coming up next. I Can Dream About You.

0: listening to Mix Up Middays with Laura right here on Classic Hits 96.7. Today's temperature, 87 degrees for the high, 67 degrees for the low this evening. It's going to be a sunny, beautiful, and hot day today. So pack you some water, wear some sunscreen, don't stay out there for too long. Seek cool shelter. Stay tuned. That weather forecast is coming up next.
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4: Here's your Classic Hits 96.7 forecast. Daytime highs approaching 94 this afternoon under mainly sunny skies, northerly winds around 5 miles per hour. Lows dip down to about 72. Tonight, mainly clear skies. High temperatures reach up to 94. Tomorrow, a mix of clouds and sun with fog at times early. In the Classic Hits 96.7 Weather Center, I'm meteorologist Jennifer Wojcicki. Right now, it's 90 degrees.

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0: Well, here's something we can all appreciate, especially because this job can't be easy. Today is National Postal Worker Day, and you know, especially during holidays, that job stays busy. I know some of my postal worker friends, they work 12 to 14 hour days. I've even heard of certain, like UPS or FedEx factories, warehouses, I should say, that the employees could work up to 16 hours a day. So that's a lot of hard work. If you know a postal worker, make sure you thank them today. It's also National U.S. Postage Stamp Day. Stay tuned. 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
4: Here's your Classic Hits 96.7 forecast. Daytime highs approaching 94 this afternoon under mainly sunny skies, northerly winds around 5 miles per hour. Lows dip down to about 72. Tonight, mainly clear skies. High temperatures reach up to 94. Tomorrow, a mix of clouds and sun with fog at times early. In the Classic Hits 96.7 Weather Center, I'm meteorologist Jennifer Wojcicki. Right now, it's 90 degrees.

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1: News. I'm Gianna Gelosi. President Trump headed to North Dakota to get a new Teddy Roosevelt Library open and jetted off in a new Air Force One. That was a gift from Qatar.
2: Frankly, we couldn't build a plane like this because we wouldn't be willing to spend the kind of money necessary. They spent top dollar. So the head of Boeing said this is considered the best 747 they've ever built.
1: Fox's Peter Ducey reports from the White House that it comes as his son-in-law Jared Kushner and envoy Steve Witkoff held a second day of indirect talks in Iran. With Iran in Qatar.
3: According to the Wall Street Journal, the conversations have centered on whether the U.S. should abandon negotiations and resume full-scale attacks on Iran, the officials said. The president has shown he'll re-engage the Iranians near the Strait of Hormuz when they fire upon tankers there.
1: And it's a win-or-go-home game for the U.S. today at the World Cup. They play at 8 p.m. Eastern. 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

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Stay tuned. We have Steve Perry, Oh Sherry, coming up next.

0: 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Today's temperature, 87 degrees for the high, 67 degrees for the low this evening. It's going to be a sunny, warm, beautiful day. Stay tuned with us. That weather forecast is coming up next.
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7: Here's your Classic Hits 96.7 forecast. Daytime highs approaching 94 this afternoon under mainly sunny skies, northerly winds around 5 miles per hour. Lows dip down to about 72. Tonight, mainly clear skies. High temperatures reach up to 94. Tomorrow, a mix of clouds and sun with fog at times early. In the Classic Hits 96.7 Weather Center, I'm meteorologist Jennifer Wojcicki. Currently, it's 91 degrees.

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0: 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I would like to thank you for tuning in with me for part of your morning and afternoon. You know what they say when you're having fun, time flies by, and that it does. And unfortunately, it's time for my show to end today. I hope you have a great day today. You can catch me back here same time, same place tomorrow. Stay tuned. Ken is up next.
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7: Here's your Classic Hits 96.7 forecast. Ample sunshine expected this afternoon with daytime highs approaching 93. Northwesterly winds around 5 miles per hour. Lows level off around 71. Tonight, mainly clear skies. Mainly sunny with fog early tomorrow. Highs level off around 95. In the Classic Hits 96.7 Weather Center, I'm meteorologist Jennifer Wojcicki. Currently, it's 91 degrees.

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1: News. I'm Therese Crowley. President Trump on the first flight of his one-of-a-kind Air Force One donated by the Emir of Qatar, discussing round two of Iran talks in Qatar today.
2: They've had very good meetings, and we'll see. We hit them very hard for three nights, as you know, but we're getting along very well. So I call it the denuclearization. And it's all taking place. It's all going well.
1: And while he arrives in Medora, North Dakota, to dedicate the Teddy Roosevelt Presidential Library, stunning sight on the New York skyline, a couple of masked climbers looking like a wedding topper scaled the spire of the Empire State Building with a black flag and white letters reading, "When the power of love beats the love of power, the world knows peace." The FBI has no comment on reports that it's deemed the two initial Nancy Guthrie ransom notes to be fake communications. America's listening to Fox News.
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Oh, what a great song by The Clash. This is Ken Cocker. Welcome aboard for Wednesday. We're getting you over the hump. We're heading for the weekend in good shape. Don Henley going to come up in a bit. Depeche Mode. Got some rock set Creed here momentarily. Our usual features on the way as well, including Born on Dates of the Lates and Greats and Milestones and Memories and music headlines. They're all on the docket. Don't go anywhere.

0: It's a band out of Sweden called Roxette. You got the look. Don Henley on tour of the Eagles. And who else coming up? Depeche Mode here in just a little bit. Hang with us as we ease on down the Wednesday highway, the first day of July.
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10: forecast. Ample sunshine expected this afternoon with daytime highs approaching 93. Northwesterly winds around 5 miles per hour. Lows level off around 71. Tonight, mainly clear skies. Mainly sunny with fog early tomorrow. Highs level off around 95. In the Classic Hits 96.7 Weather Center, I'm meteorologist Jennifer Wojcicki. Currently, it's 91 degrees.

0: What would you say? That's the Dave Matthews Band. This is Ken Cocker. Already halfway through the year. Can you believe it? Where has the time gone? We got War coming up in a bit and also Queen with David Bowie. Don't go anywhere. 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

0: David Bowie and Queen, Under Pressure. Police coming up in a bit. First, a look at the Born on Dates of the Lates and Greats for today. Jamie Farr from MASH, celebrating birthday 92. The great director, Sidney Pollack. He directed Tootsie and Fame and 3 Days of the Condor. He was born in 1934, died in 2008. Actress Karen Black, born this day in 1939. She died in 2013. Canadian actress Jean-Pierre Bugeaud is celebrating 84 today. Debbie Harry of Blondie is 81. Dan Aykroyd is 74. The great Keith Whitley, the country star, born in 1955. He died in 1989. How about Alan Ruck from, what was the movie? Oh, Ferris Bueller's Day Off, right? He played Cameron. He is 70 years old. The great sprinter Carl Lewis is celebrating 65. And Pamela Anderson from Baywatch is 59. There you have a look at the Born on Dates of the Lates and Greats today.
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1: News, I'm John Saucier. U.S. negotiators are in Qatar for talks with mediators as the United States and Iran work towards a peace deal before the current 60-day ceasefire expires. Vice President J.D. Vance says, in the meantime, technical talks are going well.
2: It's already started in an amazing direction. We've got now oil at $68. We've got gas prices starting to come down. But really just ensuring that we continue to make the progress on that. And that's what they're focused on.
1: The Justice Department going after the Venezuelan gang Trinidadagua. Acting Attorney General Todd Blanche announcing the filing of charges against a series of alleged members of this group.
3: This morning in Chicago, federal and local law enforcement charged three alleged TDA members on a criminal complaint charging the brutal murder of another victim in the Chicago area.
1: The Trump administration designating this gang as a foreign terrorist organization on the first day of the president's second term. 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

Run to You is Brian Adams. I'm Ken Cocker. A lot of great music coming up in the near term. We don't want you to go anywhere as we ease on down the Wednesday. How are we getting over the hump? Getting set for a long weekend for a lot of folks. Talking about the 4th of July, and I can't wait. What about you? I love fireworks, and I love hot dogs and apple pie.

0: Rick Ocasek and Benjamin Orr in the Cars. They're both gone now, but their legacy lives on with a song like that one, as you might think. I'm Ken Cocker. Wednesday Cruise and Lover Boys coming up in a bit. Also going to play something from the Daz Band. And what else we got lined up for you? Oh, in just a little bit, we'll take a look at the milestones and memories for this day.
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6: Here's your Classic Hits 96.7 forecast. Lows level off around 71 tonight under mainly clear skies. Winds out of the north around 5 miles per hour. Mainly sunny skies develop with fog in spots early. Tomorrow, highs level off around 95. Mainly clear. Tomorrow night, lows level off around 73. In the Classic Hits 96.7 Weather Center, I'm meteorologist Jennifer Wojcicki. Right now, 92.

0: you ain't seen nothing yet. That's the BTO, and I'm Ken Cocker. 1974, the album was Not Fragile, and lots of great music coming up in the near term, so I want you to hang on for Aerosmith. And don't forget that you got the knockout round in the World Cup. That's right. They're going to be going at it tomorrow, right? Or no, later today, tonight, it's going to be the U.S. taking on Bosnia. Should be pretty exciting to see. And the knockout round, you lose and you're gone. So let's hope they win. Maybe they'll even have a game on the 4th of July.
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I woke last night to the sound of thunder. How far off, I sat and wondered. Started humming a song from 1962. Ain't it funny how the night moves when you just don't seem to have as much to lose. 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

0: Robert Seger from Detroit City and the Night Moves. What a beautiful song that is. We got Journey in a little bit, and I got something lined up by the Pretenders as well. And later on this hour, we're going to take a look at music headlines, so please don't go anywhere.
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5: Here's your Classic Hits 96.7 forecast. Lows level off around 71 tonight under mainly clear skies. Winds out of the north around 5 miles per hour. Mainly sunny skies develop with fog in spots early tomorrow. Highs level off around 95. Mainly clear tomorrow night. Lows level off around 73. In the Classic Hits 96.7 Weather Center, I'm meteorologist Jennifer Wojcicki. Currently, it's 90 degrees.

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1: Fox News, I'm Tom Graham. Vice President J.D. Vance says it's up to Tehran as talks continue with Qatar. Mediators are attempting to work out a permanent peace deal between the U.S. and Iran.
2: If they try to rebuild their nuclear program, if they try to start shooting at commercial vessels again, that's going to change our calculus. But right now, what the president has said is go and make a deal, go and negotiate in good faith, and that's what he's empowered us to do.
1: New round of talks come after the U.S. and Iran traded strikes last weekend. Sizzling temperatures gripping the central eastern U.S. ahead of the 4th of July holiday. New Jersey Governor Mikey Sherrill.
3: This is not the type of heat wave we've seen in a while. This, I think the last time was about 14 years ago. This is extreme, extreme heat.
1: More than 65 million people across 20 states forecast to reach temperatures of 100 degrees or more this week. 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

Rolling on the River. That is John Fogerty along with CCR. And this is Ken Cocker on the Wednesday Cruise, the first day of the second half of 2026. So speaking of John Fogerty, he's going to be on tour with Steve Winwood. Now, that's a show I would love to see. Going to have to check that out. I got to look and see where he's going to be and when. And hopefully the prices aren't too high. It's Duran Duran.

0: Shook Me All Night Long. What a great song that is. I'm Ken Cocker. Stevie Nicks coming up in a bit. And by the way, she's going to be a featured performer at the wedding of Taylor Swift and Travis Kelce coming up in Madison Square Garden in New York. That's going to be on Friday. There's talk that a fellow by the name of Paul McCartney might actually make an appearance as well. Got Fleetwood Mac, speaking of Stevie Nicks, coming up.
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12: Here's your Classic Hits 96.7 forecast. Lows level off around 71 tonight under mainly clear skies. Winds out of the north around 5 miles per hour. Mainly sunny skies develop with fog in spots early. Tomorrow, highs level off around 95. Mainly clear tomorrow night. Lows level off around 73. In the Classic Hits 96.7 Weather Center, I'm meteorologist Jennifer Wojcicki. Right now, it's 92 degrees.

0: I Will Always Love You, That Is Love Song, of course, and A Cure. I'm Ken Cocker. 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

0: Hey, what a great song that is. I'm Ken Cocker doing the cruise. I don't know if you heard this or not, but let's get started on music headlines. We'll tell you that Stevie Nicks is going to participate in the wedding of Travis Kelce and, yes, Taylor Swift. Should be exciting. She'll perform, as it has been rumored, so will Paul McCartney. Lionel Richie has been hospitalized after falling ill on opening night of his show. He's been touring with Earth, Wind & Fire. Doctors say take some time off. And Tesla has released a new single, Never Alone, from their upcoming album, Homage. And there you have a look at the music headlines for today.
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5: Here's your Classic Hits 96.7 forecast. Lows level off around 71 tonight under mainly clear skies. Winds out of the north around 5 miles per hour. Mainly sunny skies develop with fog in spots early. Tomorrow, highs level off around 95. Mainly clear tomorrow night. Lows level off around 73. In the Classic Hits 96.7 Weather Center, I'm meteorologist Jennifer Wojcicki. Right now, it's 92 degrees.

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1: Fox News, I'm John Saucier. President Trump paying a visit to the Theodore Roosevelt Presidential Library in Medora, North Dakota today, ahead of its official opening. Mr. Trump reflecting on the former president.
2: It's amazing how he came about. Whole different set of lives, he said. So it's been really very inspiring. They've done a fantastic job with the museum.
1: All living presidents invited to the library's grand opening, which is scheduled for July 4th. U.S. negotiators in Qatar talking with mediators as the U.S. and Iran work toward a final peace deal before a ceasefire extension expires. Vice President J.D. Vance credits the military for making the peace talks possible.
3: But why do we engage in negotiation? Because of you, it's not out of weakness, but it's out of strength.
1: Well, a new round of talks come after the U.S. and Iran traded strikes last week, and Iran had attacked ships passing through the Strait of Hormuz and repeated claims their country controls that waterway. 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

Arms Wide Open, and that's Creed. That's Ken Cocker doing the cruise. Going to play some Eagles in just a bit from the album that came out almost 50 years ago. Let's later on going to take a look at the Born on Dates of the Lates and Greats, and we are doing the Wednesday cruise, getting you over the hump and headed for the long 4th of July weekend.

0: third single after New Kid in Town and Hotel California. That's the third single from that album, Hotel California. Those are the Eagles. And they've announced they're not going to tour after this year. They may make some music, but they will not be touring. How about the Fine Young Cannibals from the 80s on the way, and No Doubt as well.
1: Hey, this is Lauren. And a little thing I love about the hash brown scramble burrito is that it's going to add the protein that you need. 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
8: Here's your Classic Hits 96.7 forecast. Lows level off around 71 tonight under mainly clear skies. Winds out of the north around 5 miles per hour. Mainly sunny skies develop with fog in spots early. Tomorrow, highs level off around 95. Mainly clear tomorrow night. Lows level off around 73. In the Classic Hits 96.7 Weather Center, I'm meteorologist Jennifer Wojcicki. Right now, it's 91 degrees.

0: Hey, that's good stuff, isn't it? Jimmy Eat World from Mesa, Arizona. We're doing the cruise, and I'm Ken Cocker. Getting over there Wednesday, I'm heading for the weekend. Queen Phil Collins coming up.
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0: Killer Queen, Ed is Queen, and I'm Ken Cocker. Have you heard about the new venture Dolly Parton's into, truck stops? Yeah, she's got the Dolly Parton Tennessean travel stop, the first one of probably many because she's such a good entrepreneur. The first one, if you happen to travel on I-65, about 60 miles south of Nashville, may want to check it out. Steely Dan from Can't Buy a Thrill coming up.
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6: Here's your Classic Hits 96.7 forecast. Lows level off around 71 tonight under mainly clear skies. Winds out of the north around 5 miles per hour. Mainly sunny skies develop with fog in spots early. Tomorrow, highs level off around 95. Mainly clear. Tomorrow night, lows level off around 73. In the Classic Hits 96.7 Weather Center, I'm meteorologist Jennifer Wojcicki. Right now, it's 91 degrees.

You got Lover Boy. We're doing the cruise on Wednesday. Getting over the hump, heading for the weekend is Ken Cocker. Great song by the Human League from the 80s here momentarily. And a reminder later this hour, a look at the born on dates of the lates and greats. Don't go anywhere.

0: Stone Temple Pilots, that's Plush. My name is Ken Cocker. A lot of great music coming your way in a bit, including Eurythmics Around the Corner and A Taste of Honey. We're going to take a look at the Born on Dates of the Lates and Greats for July 1 coming up as well.
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5: Here's your Classic Hits 96.7 forecast. Lows level off around 71 tonight under mainly clear skies. Winds out of the north around 5 miles per hour. Mainly sunny skies develop with fog and spots early. Tomorrow, highs level off around 95. Mainly clear. Tomorrow night, lows level off around 73. In the Classic Hits 96.7 Weather Center, I'm meteorologist Jennifer Wojcicki. Right now, it's 91 degrees.
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0: 50 years ago, Fly Like an Eagle came out. That was the first single. Keep on rocking me, baby. Steve Miller Band, and I'm Ken Cocker. Let's take a look at the Born on Dates of the Lates and Greats. Starting with Jamie Farr. He played Klinger on MASH 92 today. Actress Karen Black, born in 1937. She was in Airplane and many others. She died in 2013. Debbie Harry from Blondie's 81. Dan Aykroyd from SNL, 74. Country singer Keith Whitley, born in 1955 this day. He died in 1989. Alan Ruck from Ferris Bueller's Day Off. He played Cameron, his companion. Always wore the Detroit Red Wings shirt, jersey. He is 70 years old today. The great sprinter, Carl Lewis, is celebrating 65. Andre Brauer, what a great actor. Born in 1962. He died a couple of years ago now. And Pamela Anderson from Baywatch, 59. There are your Born on Dates of the Lates and Greats today.
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0: Old Time Rock and Roll 1978. Says Bob Seger. What do you say to Europe? Coming up here in just a little bit. I'm Ken Cocker bailing out. Hope we got you over the hump in good shape. And it's on to the weekend. We'll see you tomorrow. Same time, same station. Till then, hang tough and be cool.
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5: Here's your Classic Hits 96.7 forecast. Lows level off around 71 tonight under mainly clear skies. Winds out of the north around 5 miles per hour. Mainly sunny skies develop with fog in spots early. Tomorrow, highs level off around 95. Mainly clear tomorrow night. Lows level off around 73. In the Classic Hits 96.7 Weather Center, I'm meteorologist Jennifer Wojcicki. 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